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1: Abba do dee.
0: Will a reap banaza.
1: Ebba da ba da.
0: Will a la ba zini.
1: Will a but, will a but.
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0: Will a ha ha ha ha.
2: Come here, puppet.
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1: ba do dee,
0: will a reap banaza,
1: ever do ba do,
0: will a la ba zini,
1: will a but,
0: see blah do dee, ooh, ooh,
1: ooh, ooh,
0: ha ha ha ha.
2: Come here, puppet.
1: Paddle out.

0: 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Kids!
1: Are you ready, kids?
2: Aye, aye, Captain!
1: I can't hear you!
2: Aye.

0: MacDonald had a farm.
1: E-I-E-I-O.
2: And on that farm he had some pigs.
1: E-I-E-I-O.
2: With an oink oink he

0: 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And the baby that do sabba do the day, do bum do boo the day, so bum, sabba bum, bummy.
1: Abba do dee.
0: Will a reed banaza.
1: Abba do abba do.
0: Will a la ba zini.
1: Will a but, will a but.
0: Sibla a doody.
1: Will
0: a ha ha ha ha.
2: Come here, puppy.
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